News 24 will be back after this short break. News 24 will be back after this short break.

0: News 20. The former girlfriend of one of Alan Jones's accusers denies she had financial motivation when she gave a statement to police to support his allegations of indecent assault against the veteran broadcaster. Let's go live to Julia Bradley. Julia is at the Downing Centre Court in Sydney. Julia, what have we heard today in the court?
1: So, Kieran, the former girlfriend of

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0: morality. You know, should they do this? Should they not do that? So that's going to pose a few problems. And the biggest issue, of course, outside Jake's, you know, injuries, the biggest issue is Craig Drummond, the AFL Commission. He was the Geelong president at the time. An investigation has begun. My issue about calling for an investigation is, will the people, the KC will interview, will they tell the truth? I mean, do you have to sign a stat deck? I mean, how thorough is this investigation, and how does he prove if people are lying or not telling the truth or telling half the truth? So this has got a bit to play out, but it's, this has been a long time coming, Chris. You're a sports person. You follow AFL. We know about rugby league, rugby union. Concussion has been a major issue for so long, and I think the AFL has dropped the ball on this for many, many years.
1: You know, I think the main problem here is transparency. If you're doing stuff like this, it's got to be out there. Everybody's got to know about it. It's too important an issue for there to be some secret deal around one player, and that's what's getting everyone into trouble, I think. I want to stick with footy briefly before we go on to some big soccer news, and that is with the Josh Fraser declaring that he wants the Carlton coaching job. Have a look at this. It's pretty clear that the supporters want him. Pretty good endorsement, isn't it?
0: Oh, it's fantastic. And that's the tribalism going on. This is the best football story of the year.
1: For sure.
0: On field, clearly, of the year. I think I told you a month ago, they've got to give it to Josh Fraser. The intriguing bit now is, Chris, if they don't give it to him, now that he says, I want to get the job, if they don't give it to him, I can't wait to read or hear the reasons why. Because that'll be a dumbfounding decision to go with another assistant coaches. I think there's three in it who haven't actually coached senior football. Yeah. This guy's coached. And
1: I tell you what, if they didn't give it to him, your mob Essendon should be right there knocking on his door.
0: Well, that'll be announced this week in the coming days.
1: All right.
0: The Essendon coaching situation.
1: Great. We'll keep an eye out for that one. I'm in the herd camp, but we'll talk about that next week. I want you to share this Socceroos news with us. One of the young Socceroos got himself a big deal into the Premier League.
0: Yeah, he did. Signing with, he's 18-year-old, Queenslander, signing with Hull City. I don't know if you've been to Hull.
1: Not
0: Chris,
1: me.
0: I have. It's not the most picturesque seaside town near the North Sea there. It gets a bit cold, but he's the first. He's not the first. He's going to now be the only Australian Socceroo to be playing in the Premier League, a $33 million transfer from America. He's a centre-back. It's great to have, because what happens, people who don't follow closely the Premier League and not rusted on Liverpool, Man U, Leeds, whatever you are, you start following this young fella.
1: Yeah, so for sure.
0: So Hull will get a lot more eyes, certainly from Australia, on how they're performing.
1: $33 million. I reckon I'd switch to the ABC for $33 million.
0: They wouldn't have you, mate.
1: Oh, bugger. Thanks for joining me, Robbo. Mark Robertson there with the sport this week. We better get to a break. On the other side, I'm going to catch up with the other Mark, Mark Nicholson. We'll talk about, he's now a prospective politician. We'll talk to him about crime in Melbourne and plenty more.
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We'll be back after this short break. 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

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News 24 will be back after this short break.

0: I just loved it. I thought I'd have to show it to you tonight. We've talked a bit here about flags. I'd love to see anyone respect a flag like that, a national flag. And you respect our flag. You've flooded my inbox. My goodness, you're proud, aren't you? You are wonderful Australians. You love our flag and you love to fly it as much as I do. I've got images in my inbox from all over the country, suburbs, paddocks in the bush, some pretty amazing scenery, I must say, the beach scenes and the river scenes, your beautifully kept front lawns and all the pets you've got in your snaps. I love it all. Keep it coming. It's the best part of my day to open those emails. I'll keep showing them. Let's see if we can get it all the way through till Christmas. All right, after the break. The former Islamist extremists warning about the rise of anti-Semitism in Australia.
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0: it extends to the media too, because access is way more important than rocking the boat. 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Lots to talk about here on Paul Murray Live. Who do you think is the winner and loser of the week? Jump onto the Facebook page. More in a sec here on Paul Murray Live, here on News 24. 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

News 24 will be back after this short break. News 24 will be back after this short break.

News 24 will be back after this short break. News 24 will be back after this short break.

News 24 will be back after this short break. News 24 will be back after this short break.